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The three sounds. Gene Harris at the piano and Witchcraft. This is included in an album on Blue Note titled Blue Note Plays Sinatra. And that's a great version. Getting us started here for this hour of jazz. I'm Tony Mowat. Up next is Mark Alf playing guitar. His group consists of David Hazeltine playing piano and Peter Washington on bass and Lewis Nash on drums. That's a marvelous ensemble. This is called Ballad for Bertrand.

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Dave Grusin and Comes Once in a Lifetime. Dave Grusin, who has produced so many great albums, produced this one. It's The Very Thought of You, Jazz for Lovers. Before that, Mark Elf and Ballad for Bertrand. I'm Tony Moe. Let's give a listen to Kenny Burrell, who plays guitar and sings on this one.

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Wednesday, July 22nd. The New Orleans native who's known for his music as well as film, television, and Broadway, Harry Connick Jr., singer, composer, actor, at Heinz Hall for one show, Wednesday, July 22nd. 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Das at the Swickley Quarter, The Level Experience at Eddie Merlot's, Aaron Winter at the Roman Bistro in Forest Hills, Chanto Joseph at Eddie V's, the Spin Cycle Quartet at Quinalma, Roger Barber and Motown Music at the VFW Post 418 in McKee's Rocks, Permanent Cosmic Damage, the trio at Golden Age Beer, Ronnie Jones Jazz Conversations at the Muddy Waters Oyster Bar in East Liberty, the Susan Leslie Trio tonight at the Uncork Jazz Club in Sharpsburg, and Jamie Baum with her Septet Plus at MCG Jazz in Manchester. Saturday includes the Alex Peck Trio for Stars at Riverview Park, Jason Cush's Quartet at Quinalma, and much more. Check it all out at WZUM.org. 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Welcome home.

Gene Harris once again, this time featuring his daughter, Nikki Harris. And we heard her sing, "Please Send Me Someone to Love."

Hi there, this is John Clayton. The best sounds are happening right here with Tony Mowad.

Etta Jones and the classic interpretation of Don't Go to Strangers, a huge hit for Etta Jones. Frank West was the flute player and Skeeter Best on guitar. Before that, Chick Corea, Gary Burton. The song we heard was Bud Powell. It's a brand new album by them. The album is titled The New Crystal Silence. I'm Tony Moa. Let's conclude this hour with one done by Pequito de la Vera and the Peanut Vendor.

0: Jazz Central from WZUM.org. Sounds on this Friday include at 6 o'clock Kelly Daly, Mark Lucas, and Shubha Das at the Swickley Quarter. Also, the Level Experience at Eddie Merlot's. On guitar and vocals, Aaron LeWinter at the Roman Bistro in Forest Hills tonight. At 6:30, it's Chantal Joseph at Eddie V's. 7 o'clock tonight, the Spin Cycle Quartet at Quinalma downtown. Scott Newman on drums, Tom Christensen on sax, Pete McCann at the guitar, and Matt Pavolka on bass. The Roger Barber Band plays Motown music tonight at VFW Post 418 in McKees Rocks with Gene Rice and Barbara Ray on vocals, Dan Foley piano, Andrew Serra guitar, Mike Farrell bass, Vince Haglieri drums, and Roger Barber on trumpet. Permanent Cosmic Damage, that's the name of the band at Golden Age Beer Company Homestead tonight. Antonio Cruz piano, Chris McGraw bass, David Hansen drums. Ronnie Jones Jazz Conversations at the Muddy Waters Oyster Bar in East Liberty tonight at 7. Also, the Susan Leslie Trio at the Uncorked Jazz Club in Sharpsburg. And at 7:30 tonight, flutist Jamie Balm with her Septet Plus at MCG Jazz in Manchester. It's actually a nonet tonight, including Chris Comer on French horn, Brad Shepik on guitar, Leo Genovese on piano, Ike Strum on bass, and more. On to Saturday, a jazz brunch, a jazz favorites brunch, co-sponsored with MCG Jazz at City Winery in the Strip, featuring vocalist Etta Cox. Also tomorrow, Kelly Daly, Mark Lucas, and Shubha Das at Market Square downtown in the afternoon. The Ralph Falbo Trio featuring Lisa Marinacci for the early set at the Uncorked Jazz Club in Sharpsburg. And much, much more. 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

A classic thing done by George Shearing and his quintet. It's from the album The Best of George Shearing, Volume 2, which is on the Capitol label. Jumping with Symphony Sid to start this hour. I'm Tony Mowat. Good to be with you, as always. Here's another very talented piano player. Her name is Joan Stiles. This is her version of Dawood, and it features Joe Temperley on baritone sax.

0: 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On my show, Jazz Inspired, I talk with fascinating creative people who love jazz and discuss how it inspires them. 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

The Ray Brown Trio, that's from Ray Brown's album, Seven Steps to Heaven. It's on the Telarc label. And we heard Samba de Orfeu. I miss that man very much, Ray Brown. Before that, Joan Stiles, great arrangement of Dahoud. She also provided the arrangement for this album. Joe Temperley was featured on baritone sax. And the album is Love Call. I'm Tony Mowad. Good to be with you, jazz lovers, as always. Hope you're enjoying the music.

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I'm the leader and the drummer from the Jiva Jazz Orchestra, and I'm urging you all to support WZUM Jazz Pittsburgh, because when I'm in Pittsburgh, that's all I listen to.

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Autumn Nocturne, as done by Lou Donaldson. I'm Tony Mowat. Up next is Alan Broadbent, followed by Johnny Hartman and Sherman Irby.

0: Jazz Central from WZUM.org. Sounds on this Friday include at 6 o'clock Kelly Daly, Mark Lucas, and Shubha Das at the Swickley Quarter. Also, the Level Experience at Eddie Merlot's. On guitar and vocals, Aaron LeWinter at the Roman Bistro in Forest Hills tonight. At 6:30, it's Chantal Joseph at Eddie V's. 7 o'clock tonight, the Spin Cycle Quartet at Quinalma downtown. Scott Newman on drums, Tom Christensen on sax, Pete McCann at the guitar, and Matt Pavolka on bass. The Roger Barber Band plays Motown music tonight at VFW Post 418 in McKees Rocks with Gene Rice and Barbara Ray on vocals, Dan Foley piano, Andrew Serra guitar, Mike Farrell bass, Vince Aguilera drums, and Roger Barber on trumpet. Permanent Cosmic Damage, that's the name of the band, at Golden Age Beer Company Homestead tonight. Antonio Cruz piano, Chris McGraw bass, David Hansen drums. Ronnie Jones Jazz Conversations at the Muddy Waters Oyster Bar in East Liberty tonight at 7. Also, the Susan Leslie Trio at the Uncorked Jazz Club in Sharpsburg. And at 7:30 tonight, flutist Jamie Balm with her Septet Plus at MCG Jazz in Manchester. It's actually in Nonet tonight, including Chris Comer on French horn, Brad Shepik on guitar, Leo Genovese on piano, Ike Strum on bass, and more. On to Saturday, a jazz brunch, a jazz favorites brunch, co-sponsored with MCG Jazz at City Winery in the Strip, featuring vocalist Etta Cox. Also tomorrow, Kelly Daly, Mark Lucas, and Shubha Das at Market Square downtown in the afternoon. The Ralph Falbo Trio featuring Lisa Marinacci for the early set at the Uncorked Jazz Club in Sharpsburg. And much, much more. Check it all out at Jazz Central at WZUM.org. 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

afternoon, and the farmer leaves his reaping in the metal cows are sleeping, and the speckled trout stop leaping upstream.

Texas. It's a hazy afternoon, and I know a place that's quiet, except for daisies running riot, and there's no one passing by it to see. 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

Absolutely gorgeous. Kenny Drew Jr. from the album Passionata. That's the song we heard, and it's just beautifully done. Songs that he did as a tribute to his dad. To start this hour of jazz for this Friday, how are you, everyone? I'm Tony Mowat. Let's continue with some very tasteful things. Syndrome is the song that Alice Marsalis and his trio are going to perform up next. It's from the album titled Alice Marsalis Trio, and it's on the Blue Note label. The song, once again, is Syndrome.

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Moonlight in Vermont. Chet Baker from the album Songs for Lovers by Chet Baker. Before that, Alice Marsalis and the trio doing Syndrome. I'm Tony Moa. I hope you're having a good Friday, my friends. Thank you so much for joining me. A lot of good music for you. Here's one by Saul Samba. That's Eric Susoff and Max Leek and so many other marvelous Pittsburgh musicians. And this is their version of a Eric Susoff composition from the album Latinventions. 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

Nice novelty thing there. It's called Walking the Dog, or Promenade, by Trudy Desmond. Before that, we heard Clark Terry and Mood Indigo. Starting off the set, Sol Samba.

Fraser McPherson and the Quartet doing soon from the album Honey and Spice, and Wes Montgomery, the complete Riverside recordings, and so many nice things on here too. We heard If I Should Lose You, Wes Montgomery playing guitar. I'm Tony Moa. That's it for this hour. Let's conclude it with Valerie Capers and her version of Moanin'.

The past is the present, the continuing jazz legacy of Pittsburgh. It's a CD for your gift of $120 to WZUM. This is a new musical project from Lighthouse Arts with great recordings of established Pittsburgh jazz artists, torchbearers who've kept the sounds vibrant, and new young lions blazing a musical trail with enthusiasm and vigor.

0: Recorded in Aspinwall at Hyde Studios, this CD features 22 musical notables from the Pittsburgh scene. Dwayne Dolphin, Sean Jones, Eric Johnson, Luz DeLute, Maureen Budway, Roger Humphreys, Dave Budway, James Moore, Emmett Goods, Jeff Bush, Eric DeFane, Robbie Edwards, Brett Williams, Paul Thompson, Thomas Wendt, Warren Wolf, Benny Benack III, Michael Stevenson, Evan Hetrick, Anton DeFade, and George Hyde III. 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

WZUM is supported in part by Harry Connick Jr. at Heinz Hall. Wednesday, July 22nd. The New Orleans native who's known for his music as well as film, television, and Broadway, Harry Connick Jr., singer, composer, actor, at Heinz Hall for one show, Wednesday, July 22nd. Tickets and information at pittsburghsymphony.org.

Harry Connick Jr. getting us started here for this hour of jazz for this Friday. And that was his version of Avalon. How are you, everyone, and welcome to another hour of jazz. I'm Tony Mowat. Here's one that's titled For Jane, and it's done by the Lyme Sillery Quintet.

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From Booker T and the MGs to Stevie Wonder, Rufus and Chaka Khan, to Maceo Parker, Mavis Staples, and much more, while connecting with sounds of jazz, blues, and much, much more. 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

In a Sentimental Mood. That was Carmen Lundy. And before that, Joey DeFrancesco with Frank Vignola and Joe Ascione. The album is titled Joe DeFrancesco's Goodfellas. It's on the Concord label. Oh, Solo Mio is what we heard. I'm Tony Moa. Let's wrap up this hour with Hank Mobley's version. And it's a good one, my friends, as you would expect. This is called Remember.

0: You've heard us talking about taking donations of cars, boats, motorcycles, any vehicle. 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Or you purchased a piece of land with the intention of building on it, but never wound up having the time. So each year you pay taxes for something you don't use. 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

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AAMI offers instruction for all races, all ages, children through seniors. 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

The three sounds, Gene Harris at the piano, and Witchcraft. This is included in an album on Blue Note titled Blue Note Plays Sinatra, and that's a great version. Getting us started here for this hour of jazz. I'm Tony Mowad. Up next is Mark Alf playing guitar. His group consists of David Hazeltine playing piano and Peter Washington on bass and Louis Nash on drums. That's a marvelous ensemble. This is called Ballad for Bertrand.

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Dave Grusin, and Comes Once in a Lifetime. Dave Grusin, who has produced so many great albums, produced this one. It's The Very Thought of You, Jazz for Lovers. Before that, Mark Elf and Ballad for Bertrand. I'm Tony Moe. Let's give a listen to Kenny Burrell, who plays guitar and sings on this one.

WZUM is supported in part by Harry Connick Jr. at Heinz Hall, Wednesday, July 22nd. The New Orleans native who's known for his music as well as film, television, and Broadway, Harry Connick Jr., singer, composer, actor, at Heinz Hall for one show, Wednesday, July 22nd. Tickets and information at pittsburghsymphony.org. 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Thank you so much for listening, and thank you so much for your support.

Gene Harris once again, this time featuring his daughter, Nikki Harris. And we heard her sing, "Please Send Me Someone to Love."

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Etta Jones and the classic interpretation of Don't Go to Strangers, a huge hit for Etta Jones. Frank West was the flute player and Skeeter Best on guitar. Before that, Chick Corea, Gary Burton. The song we heard was Bud Powell. It's a brand new album by them. The album is titled The New Crystal Silence. I'm Tony Moa. Let's conclude this hour with one done by Pequito de la Vera and the Peanut Vendor.

0: Horace Silver's Song for My Father, the first major recording date for Pittsburgh's legendary drummer, Roger Humphreys. It was an amazing record date for us as listeners, but also pretty amazing for Roger Humphreys himself.
1: Horace Silver was a great guy. I was fortunate enough to be in the band, you know, with him.
0: There's a drum solo on there, The Natives Are Restless Tonight.
1: Yes.
0: You tore it up on that.
1: Oh, thank you.
0: People don't recognize what a melodic and an exciting drum solo that is. You're used to drum solos being like machine guns and cannons going off, but that is such a propelling drum solo. It really, really takes over the tune in a most melodic way.
1: Well, I thank you so much for hearing, for you hearing it, you know. You had to hear it. Not just me playing it, but and you could hear it that way. It's wonderful for me to be a drummer, man, and be able to not just play with the speed of my hand and the thousand notes at the same time and all that, but when I can relate something to you, you know, someone else.
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A classic thing done by George Shearing and his quintet. It's from the album The Best of George Shearing, Volume 2, which is on the Capitol label. Jumping with Symphony Sid to start this hour. I'm Tony Mowat. Good to be with you, as always. Here's another very talented piano player. Her name is Joan Stiles. This is her version of Dawood, and it features Joe Temperley on baritone sax.

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The Ray Brown Trio, that's from Ray Brown's album, Seven Steps to Heaven. It's on the Telarc label. And we heard Samba de Orfeu. I miss that man very much, Ray Brown. Before that, Joan Stiles, great arrangement of Dahoud. She also provided the arrangement for this album. Joe Temperley was featured on baritone sax. And the album is Love Call. I'm Tony Mowad. Good to be with you, jazz lovers, as always. Hope you're enjoying the music.

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1: 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Thanks.

Autumn Nocturne, as done by Lou Donaldson. I'm Tony Mowat. Up next is Alan Broadbent, followed by Johnny Hartman and Sherman Irby.

0: Hello, my name is Alan Harris, and I'm a jazz vocalist. Believe it or not, I grew up in Brooklyn, New York, but I left when I was 11 years old to my grandfather's farm in McDonald, Pennsylvania. I was 11 years old and finished school there. Then went to a place called California State College, where I met my wife, and that's where it began.
1: last time I saw Janine, she looked just like a royal queen.

0: I did a lot of shows. You know, I found that I had a talent for singing. I always played guitar. And I met a lot of wonderful mentors, starting with Roger Humphreys in Pittsburgh. And from there, it helped launch my career on what direction I wanted to do with my life. And it's been a wonderful journey since then. I thank Pittsburgh for that, because as you know, there were so many wonderful places that you can go to and jam and sit in, and some extremely talented musicians who were unsung heroes, and I became the benefactor of that. Looking from afar at what's been happening in our city of Pittsburgh, it seems like it's full circle now. There's such a resurgence of it. I think Pittsburgh is going to be one of the foremost cities for art and culture in the next 5 years. They're still working out this money thing, you know. I haven't seen Jenny. 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

Scott Hamilton on the tenor sax from his recent release called Looking Back, recorded in Europe with Jan Lundgren at the piano. The tune, Tune Up, from Scott Hamilton. These are Sounds of Jazz on the Weekend. I'm Scott Hanley, and here's new music from Sandra May Lux. Seasons in Jazz, the release, and here's Are We Having Fun? 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

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Go from Booker T and the MGs to Stevie Wonder, Rufus and Chaka Khan, to Maceo Parker, Mavis Staples, and much more, while connecting with sounds of jazz, blues, and much, much more. I'm Mike Canton, inviting you to join me every Saturday from 2 to 5 on WZUM, the Pittsburgh Jazz Channel.

release is called Square One, and we heard Yearnin'. MTB before that, that's Brad Meldow at the piano, Mark Turner on sax, and Peter Bernstein on guitar with Maury's Gray Wig, from this recent release called Solid Jackson, MTB. I'm Scott Hanley here with Jazz on Your Weekend. Tom Wakeling, the bass player, leads a new release called West by Northwest, featuring Jason Carter on trumpet and Angelou Versace on piano. Here's The Man I Love, Tom Wakeling, on Weekend Jazz.

WZUM is supported in part by Harry Connick Jr. at Heinz Hall, Wednesday, July 22nd. The New Orleans native who's known for his music as well as film, television, and Broadway, Harry Connick Jr., singer, composer, actor, at Heinz Hall for one show, Wednesday, July 22nd. Tickets and information at pittsburghsymphony.org.

Coming up on the scene on WZUM, we have an extended visit with trombonist and bandleader Reggie Watkins about his recent trip to India with Jared Sims and some fascinating stories behind that, and also the recent Roger Humphreys Jazz on the River boat ride. Also, new music from Reed Hoysen, Hendrik Merkens, Bria Skonberg, and Emmett Cohen, and playing favorites from the 60s from guitarist Joe Negri. All on the scene, Saturday at noon, Sunday at 5, on WZUM.

succumbed, disappeared, disintegrated, vanished. It was adios, auf Wiedersehen, saying goodbye. Suddenly nobody wanted tulips anymore, and no one

So everybody started suing everybody else. What else could they do? Everybody started dragging everybody else to court.

Bassist, composer, and vocalist Jay Leonhart from his release from a few years ago called Joy with Tomoko Ono on piano, and that tune is called Tulips from Jay Leonhart. I'm Scott Hanley. You're listening to Sounds of Jazz on the Weekend, turning next to a one-time musical director for Maynard Ferguson's Big Bop Nouveau band, Reggie Watkins. His new date is called Rivers, and recorded in the Pittsburgh region where there are a lot of rivers, and he's photographed here with him standing in front of a river to help display that as well. Reggie on trombone, along with Michael Burnaby on piano, Eli Narrog on bass, and Jason Washington Jr. at the drums. Here is Ritual, latest from trombonist Reggie Watkins on Weekend Jazz.

0: Jeepers Creepers.
1: Mel Torme on the vocal there of Jeepers Creepers from a collection called Mel Torme in Hollywood, in this case with the Al Pellegrini Trio. Al Pellegrini played piano and also clarinet, which he played there on that track with Mel at the piano. Jeepers Creepers. Scott Hanley here with Jazz on the Weekend, and Harry Allen up next on tenor sax, joined by Rosano Sportiello on piano, and It's You or No One.

the classic Blue Note collection of Stanley Turrentine, yours for a gift of $180 to WZUM, the Pittsburgh Jazz Channel. Tenor sax master Stanley Turrentine was a native of Pittsburgh's Hill District. His career spanned decades and took him around the world. In the 1950s, he went on the road with the bands of Lowell Fulson and Earl Bostick, bus gigs with Tad Dameron in Cleveland. After a pause for the Army, Stanley came back to Pittsburgh in 1959 and was quickly hired by Max Roach. Playing with Max Roach brought Stanley to the notice of Alfred Lion of Blue Note Records, and in 1960, an exclusive contract for the future tenor legend.

0: 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The Classic Blue Note Collection of Stanley Turrentine, yours for a gift of $180 to WZUM, the Pittsburgh Jazz Channel.
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guitarist Tom Rotella from his new release called Side Hustle, and there the tune Who Dat. I'm Scott Hanley here with Jazz on Your Weekend, turning next to a new release by Pittsburgh native trumpeter Benny Benack III. The album is called This Is the Life, and most of it was recorded live at the Blue Llama, a club in Ann Arbor, and also featuring Benny Benack III's father, Benny Benack Jr., on sax, in from Pittsburgh. This one, however, was a studio date, or at least there's no audience present for it. It's called Song for Our Roger. It's kind of an adaptation of the tune Song for Our Father. That was a tune that drummer and Pittsburgh native Roger Humphreys was on for the Horace Silver Band on the album of that name. Here's Benny Benack III with Song for Our Roger on Weekend Jazz.

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1: A one, a two, a one, two, three.

Scott Robinson on tenor sax from his release Tenor More and the tune Rainy River. Helen sung there at the organ. We usually hear her here at the piano. That's Scott Robinson on tenor sax. Before that, a vocal from Cindy Winters, whom you may know from her work on Broadway in shows like The Lion King and Hamilton. Well, they're doing music of Lena Horne. From her new release, Cindy Winters Sings Lena Horne, and we heard The Rules of the Road. I'm Scott Hanley here with Jazz on Your Weekend, turning next to a recent release here from Ron Ryder, Dia Precioso, the album, and here with Danza Festiva. Here's Ron Ryder.

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Hi, I'm Scott Hanley here at the Pittsburgh Jazz Channel. It's late in the evening now, and we're not going to give you the jazz calendar of things that have already happened, but we want to remind you that there's a live jazz scene brewing all over town. I want to also let you know about the tune that we play behind us when we talk about the jazz scene in Pittsburgh. It's from trombonist J.J. Johnson. It also features Pittsburgh native Ray Brown on the bass, and it's called Coming Home. It's really apt for a station like WZUM, which is not just a music stream, but is also a Pittsburgh jazz channel, to make sure that we reiterate the phrase, coming home, because we are your home for jazz and making sure there is a home for jazz on the radio and all around the community. 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The Pittsburgh Jazz Channel, WZUM. Welcome home.

On tenor sax, Kirk Edwards has released the AKA Project, filled with contrafacts. They're doing what he calls incognito. Kirk Edwards. These are Sounds of Jazz on the Weekend with Dave Stryker up next on guitar from the album Stryker with Strings Goes to the Movies. Sarah Caswell featured on violin here with Low Key Lightly.

Jasmia Horn from her new one called Messages and the tune Happy Livin'. Up next, the David Caffey Jazz Orchestra and One by One.

0: 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The award-winning documentary from MCG Jazz about the social, musical, and historic events that helped make Pittsburgh one of the leading cities in the legacy of jazz. Featuring interviews, historic photos, and stories from Pittsburgh icons such as George Benson, Ahmad Jamal, Stanley Turrentine, Roger Humphreys, Billy Eckstein, Kenny Clark, Art Blakey, Billy Strayhorn, Mary Lou Williams, and me. It's a marvelous telling of just a part of an important story of Pittsburgh and of jazz in America. We Knew What We Had, The Story of Pittsburgh Jazz. 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
3: Here's Johnny Hodges and Harry Carney with I Let a Song Go Out of My Heart and Don't Get Around Much Anymore.

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AAMI offers instruction for all races, all ages, children through seniors. 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

Janice Siegel on the vocal, Yaron Gershovsky at the piano, from this recent release called The Colors of My Life. With Every Breath I Take, the tune there. Janice Siegel and Yaron Gershovsky both work together a lot with the vocal group Manhattan Transfer. She, one of the four voices, and he at the piano. I'm Scott Hanley here with Sounds on the Radio, with Win Pungsekoren up next at the trumpet from the release Time Has Changed. This is Theme for Ernie.

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Hi, this is Chris Brubeck, and I want to thank you for your support of WZUM. We need jazz on the airwaves, and they're putting it out there.

Jackie Allen from her release The Men in My Life, joined by John Mulder on guitar, and a very chill rendition of Come Fly With Me. Jackie Allen. Before that, a new one from pianist Brad Turner. The release is called It's All So, and we heard Glory Days from Brad Turner. These are Sounds of Jazz on the Weekend and sounds of classical music blending it all together. The album is called The Great European Songbook, and here with David Chesky doing kind of a jazzed-up version of Wachet Auf, or Sleepers Awake. David Chesky, here on Weekend Jazz.

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AAMI offers instruction for all races, all ages, children through seniors. 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The Afro-American Music Institute, 7131 Hamilton Avenue, Homewood, 412-241-6775.

Coming up on the scene on WZUM, we have an extended visit with trombonist and bandleader Reggie Watkins about his recent trip to India with Jared Sims and some fascinating stories behind that, and also the recent Roger Humphreys Jazz on the River boat ride. Also, new music from Reed Hoysen, Hendrik Merkens, Bria Skonberg, and Emmett Cohen, and playing favorites from the 60s from guitarist Joe Negri. All on the scene, Saturday at noon, Sunday at 5, on WZUM.

The United States Air Force Airmen of Note from a 2019 release called the Jazz Heritage Series Highlights, featuring Kenny Barron at the piano and the tune Voyage. The U.S. Air Force Airmen of Note. I'm Scott Hanley here with Jazz on Your Weekend. Up next, saxophonist and clarinetist Paquito de Rivera here on the clarinet from this release called La Fleur de Cayenne, joined here by Sebastian Laverde on vibes, and this is Pac-Man in La Pampa. Paquito de Rivera.

The band The Yellow Jackets from their recent release called Fasten Up with Bob Mincer on tenor sax, and that tune was called Unresolved Question from The Yellow Jackets. I'm Scott Hanley with Jazz on Our Weekend. The multi-instrumentalist Alan Chaubert is up next here playing both the piano and trumpet simultaneously with the tune Peace, Peace from his release Just the Three of Us, Alan Chaubert.

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Dakota works with Nelson Riddle, Harry Sweets Edison, Hank Jones, Toots Thielemans, George Shearing, and much more. Gee,

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1: Sounds of Jazz on the weekend here with the Shinya Fukumori Trio. The release is called 4-2, A Kiss, and this is When the Day is Done.

WZUM is supported in part by Harry Connick Jr. at Heinz Hall. Wednesday, July 22nd. The New Orleans native who's known for his music as well as film, television, and Broadway, Harry Connick Jr., singer, composer, actor, at Heinz Hall for one show, Wednesday, July 22nd. Tickets and information at pittsburghsymphony.org.

Jared Sims from his new release called Standards. They're an organ trio featuring him on baritone sax and doing A Felicidade. Jared Sims on baritone sax. I'm Scott Hanley here with Jazz on Her Weekend. New release up next from the Shuffle Demons. Their new release is called Are You Really Real? With Richard Underhill on the alto sax. Here's Ride the Wave, the band The Shuffle Demons on Weekend Jazz.

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Oh, that's a soulful rendition there of This Masquerade from the Joe Sirian Motor City Jazz Octet, featuring Joe Sirian at the drums, Carl Miragi on baritone sax, and Doug Beavers on trombone. The Joe Sirian Motor City Jazz Octet. Before that, Mark Masters and Billy Harper at the sax from this new release called Dance Eternal Spirits Dance. Billy Harper on tenor sax, Francesca Tanksley at the piano, and there, If One Could Only See, Mark Masters and Billy Harper. I'm Scott Hanley here with Jazz on Your Weekend, turning next to great performances by Frank Sinatra, in this case featuring Bill Miller at the piano, and what a memorable rendition here of One for My Baby and One More for the Road. Frank Sinatra on Weekend Jazz.

It's quarter to three. There's no one in the place except you and me. So set 'em up, Joe. I got a little story I think you should know.

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Coming up on the scene on WZUM, we have an extended visit with trombonist and bandleader Reggie Watkins about his recent trip to India with Jared Sims and some fascinating stories behind that, and also the recent Roger Humphreys Jazz on the River boat ride. Also, new music from Reed Hoysen, Hendrik Merkens, Bria Skonberg, and Emmett Cohen, and playing favorites from the 60s from guitarist Joe Negri. All on the scene, Saturday at noon, Sunday at 5, on WZUM.

Quincy Jones, from early in his career when he went independent to do his own thing, there with Sermonette from the album This Is How I Feel About Jazz, Quincy Jones. Scott Hanley here with Jazz on Your Weekend. Sounds up next from Holly Cole, the title track from her release, No Moon at All. Holly Cole on Weekend Jazz.

That is Carl Allen at the drums from his recent release called Tippin', with Chris Potter on sax and the tune Parker's Mood. These are Sounds of Jazz on our weekend with saxophonist and vocalist Paul Vornhagen, recorded live at the Blue Llama in Ann Arbor with Pat Cronley featured on piano. From this release, here is La Noche from Paul Vornhagen on Weekend Jazz.

0: Jazz Central from WZUM.org. Sounds on this July 4th, a little bit limited because of all the fireworks and other activities going on, but there are some live jazz events going on, including vocalist Marco Jezerk with her trio at Eddie V's downtown. You know her from Buffalo Rose and from the Small Hours Trio. She'll be at Eddie V's tonight starting at 6:30. The David Throckmorton Jazz Group at Golden Age Bear Company Homestead at 7 o'clock tonight. Also at 7 tonight, vibraphonist Tubby Daniels at Quilnama with Ronnie Biggs on bass, Howie Alexander at the keys, Dennis Garner on drums, and Tubby, of course, at the vibes. Sunday, drummer Rich Zabinski with his trio at Shoe Brew and Zeely and Opal, Kevin Moore on the keys, Mike Clancy sax, Rich at the drums. Drummer Thomas Went leads his quartet at Golden Age Bear Company Homestead at noon tomorrow. At 5 o'clock, Aurora Jazz Fusion at Quilnama downtown. Marty Ashby guitar, Mike Tamaro sax, Max Leake piano, Hugo Cruz drums, Reggie Watkins trombone, and Kurt Lawrence bass. 6 o'clock on Sunday, the Alex Peck Trio at Eddie V's downtown. Alex on drums and vocals, Skip Peck piano, Brian Sterhersky bass. And also the Stars and Stripes and Standards event at the Cascades at the Stone Manse in South Park, presented by Jazz Mania Live, 6 till 8 p.m. tomorrow night. The Encore Garden at the Cascades, including Art Cravella, Andra Zara, Adam Dosti, Bob Palmer, C. Payne, Denise Mitchell, Henry Shapiro, Hilary Borneo, John Rigotti, Rick Nolan, Noel Quintana, Jose Rivera, Ronnie Weiss, Sherelle, Jonathan Drucker, Sonny Sinceri, Reynard Ford, Roger Barber, and other guest players and sit-in artists from the Pittsburgh jazz community. Marie Bacotte's Bay will be at Eddie V's downtown on Monday night, and there's much more coming up as the week unfolds. Check it all out at Jazz Central. It's the jazz calendar at WZUM.org.
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0: Justin Joyce starts us out here at the drums with Ian Harland on vibes and Matt Hall on trombone. And this is Tales of Today's Tomorrow from Justin Joyce.

Funding for Jazz on WZUM comes in part from the Afro-American Music Institute, celebrating 42 years in the community. AAMI offers instruction for all races, all ages, children through seniors. All are invited. The Afro-American Music Institute, 7131 Hamilton Avenue, Homewood, 412-241-6775.

The Dave Robbins Big Band, newly discovered recordings from the Pacific Northwest, a release out called Happy Faces with Don Clark on the trumpet, and that was Canto de Oriol, the Dave Robbins Big Band. I'm Scott Hanley with Jazz on Your Weekend. New release up next from vocalist Claire Martin called Almost in Your Arms. This one is kind of a duo, or a duet, sort of, with Charlie Wood on vocal, with Claire Martin on vocals, and this is called This One's From the Heart. Also featuring on tenor sax, Carl Martin Almquist. Claire Martin with Charlie Wood on Weekend Jazz.

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A somewhat limited schedule of live jazz events going on July 4th because there's things going on for July 4th that have fireworks and all that. But it does include vocalist Margot Jezerk at Eddie V's downtown, 6:30. Also drummer David Throckmorton with Jazz at Golden Age Beer Company Homestead at 7. And Tubby Daniels at The Vibes at Quilnauma downtown. On Sunday, the Rich Sabinski Trio at Shoe Brew in Zelianople starting at 10. The Thomas Wendt Quartet at Golden Age Beer Company in Homestead at noon. 5 o'clock, Aurora Jazz Fusion at Quilnauma downtown. 6 o'clock, the Alex Peck Trio at Eddie V's. And also at 6 on Sunday, Stars and Stripes and Standards at the Cascades at the Stone Mats in South Park. There's much more coming up as the week unfolds. Check it all out at Jazz Central at WZUM.org. The Pittsburgh Jazz Channel. Welcome home.

That is Leon Anderson at the drums, recorded live at Snug Harbor in New Orleans, featuring John Michael Bradford at the trumpet, and the tune Understanding. Leon Anderson, the drummer, leading the date there. Before that, B.G. Adair at the piano from her jazz piano tribute to Peggy Lee, called I Love Being Here With You, and we heard Fever. I'm Scott Hanley with Jazz on Your Weekend. Up next, pianist George Cables from his recent effort called I Hear Echoes, and this is Like a Lover. At the piano, George Cables.

0: 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AAMI offers instruction for all races, all ages, children through seniors. 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The Afro-American Music Institute, 7131 Hamilton Avenue, Homewood, 412-241-6775.
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That is vocalist Alyssa Allgood from an album that features Dan Chase at the organ there on the tune By My Side. Really nice sound and very nice tune. Exactly Like You, the release from a few years ago. Alyssa Allgood. I'm Scott Hanley here with Jazz on Our Weekend. Turning next to drummer Jonah David from his new release called Waltz for Eli. Jason Arce on tenor sax and Jake Stiff on guitar. Here with a tune by Freddie Hubbard called Little Sunflower. From drummer Jonah David from his new release, Waltz for Eli.

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You can get it 24 hours a day, and you need it 24 hours a day.

That is saxophonist Cheryl Cassidy from her new release Gratitude, featuring Christian McBride on bass, Cyrus Chestnut at the piano, and the tune Stick Up from Cheryl Cassidy. Samara Joy joins us now from her recent release called Portrait, and here's Autumn Nocturne. Samara Joy on Weekend Jazz.

0: Jazz Central from WZUM.org. Sounds on this July 4th a little bit limited because of all the fireworks and other activities going on, but there are some live jazz events going on, including vocalist Marco Jezerk with her trio at Eddie V's downtown. You know her from Buffalo Rose and from the Small Hours Trio. She'll be at Eddie V's tonight starting at 6:30. The David Throckmorton Jazz Group at Golden Age Bear Company Homestead at 7 o'clock tonight. Also at 7 tonight, vibraphonist Tubby Daniels at Quilnama with Ronnie Biggs on bass, Howie Alexander at the keys, Dennis Garner on drums, and Tubby, of course, at the vibes. Sunday, drummer Rich Zabinski with his trio at Shoe Brew and Zelian Opal, Kevin Moore on the keys, Mike Clancy sax, Rich at the drums. Drummer Thomas Went leads his quartet at Golden Age Bear Company Homestead at noon tomorrow. At 5 o'clock, Aurora Jazz Fusion at Quilnama downtown. Marty Ashby guitar, Mike Tamaro sax, Max Leek piano, Hugo Cruz drums, Reggie Watkins trombone, and Kurt Lawrence bass. 6 o'clock on Sunday, the Alex Peck Trio at Eddie V's downtown. Alex on drums and vocals, Skip Peck piano, Brian Sterhersky bass. And also the Stars and Stripes and Standards event at the Cascades at the Stone Mance in South Park, presented by Jazz Mania Live, 6 till 8 p.m. tomorrow night. The Encore Garden at the Cascades, including Art Cravella, Andra Zara, Adam Dosti, Bob Palmer, C. Payne, Denise Mitchell, Henry Shapiro, Hilary Borneo, John Rigotti, Rick Nolan, Noel Quintana, Jose Rivera, Ronnie Weiss, Sherelle, Jonathan Drucker, Sonny Sinceri, Reynard Ford, Roger Barber, and other guest players and sit-in artists from the Pittsburgh jazz community. Marie Bacotte's Bay will be at Eddie V's downtown on Monday night, and there's much more coming up as the week unfolds. Check it all out at Jazz Central. It's the jazz calendar at WZUM.org.
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0: Sounds from the influential pianist and educator Frank Kimbrough. This is from recordings done in the early 2000s called 2003 to 2006, and the tune Lula Blue By from Frank Kimbrough.

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Brian Charette at the organ from his recent release called You Don't Know Jack. Corey Weeds on tenor sax, Brian Charette at the organ. I'm Scott Hanley here with Jazz on Your Weekend. More new music up next. It's Jennifer Lee and the Ever-Expanding Universe. That's the name of the ensemble here, with Glimpse, the name of the release, and the tune, Dave, Don't Mind the Rain. Here's Jennifer Lee and the Ever-Expanding Universe.

Let's pause jazz on this Independence Day to get a look at the area weather from WZUM. A chance of a shower or thunderstorm showing up later in the afternoon, otherwise mostly sunny and hot with a high near 92. Chance of a shower or thunderstorm throughout this evening, increasing clouds with a low near 70. And a chance of showers and thunderstorms throughout the day for Sunday as well. Dense fog in the morning, otherwise mostly cloudy with a high headed to 87. That's a look at your area weather from WZUM. 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Taking a look at a couple for tomorrow, at noon you'll find the Thomas Wendt Quartet at the Golden Age Beer Company in Homestead, and at 5 in the afternoon look for Aurora Jazz Fusion, part of Jazz at Con Alma downtown. 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There's more great jazz just around the corner.

John Bentley on tenor sax from the release Go Ahead, with Chris Gestrin at the organ, and the tune Don't Be Sad. John Bentley on tenor sax. Before that, pianist Sumi Tunuka, the Sumi Tunuka Trio, and the tune Be the Dance, from a release from a few years back called Long Ago Today. At the bass, that was Rufus Reed, the Sumi Tunuka Trio. I'm Scott Hanley here with Sounds of Jazz on our weekend with the trio known as Beatle Jazz up next. The album is called Reunion because it's the first record they've done in a number of years now. David Kokoski featured at the piano, and out of the annals of the music of the Beatles, here is You've Got to Hide Your Love Away. Sounds of the Beatles here with Beatle Jazz on Weekend Jazz.

0: Harry Connick Jr., singer, composer, actor, at Heinz Hall for one show, Wednesday, July 22nd. 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

That is Frankie Valli with Joey DeFrancesco at the organ from a record they did a number of years ago called A Touch of Jazz. And Frankie Valli and Try a Little Tenderness. I'm Scott Hanley with Jazz on Your Weekend. Recent one up next from Warren Wolf called The History of the Vibraphone, and from it, a tune that featured the vibraphone of Milt Jackson when the Modern Jazz Quartet recorded it called Django, written by John Lewis. Here's Warren Wolf at The Vibes.

Bassist and vocalist Nicky Parrott with the 59th Street Bridge song, also known as Feelin' Groovy. Sounds up next from Vital Information, led by drummer Steve Smith, and the tune What Lies Beyond.

The past is the present, the continuing jazz legacy of Pittsburgh. It's a CD for your gift of $120 to WZUM. This is a new musical project from Lighthouse Arts with great recordings of established Pittsburgh jazz artists, torchbearers who've kept the sounds vibrant, and new young lions blazing a musical trail with enthusiasm and vigor.

0: Recorded in Aspinwall at Hyde Studios, this CD features 22 musical notables from the Pittsburgh scene. Dwayne Dolphin, Sean Jones, Eric Johnson, Luce DeLute, Maureen Budway, Roger Humphreys, Dave Budway, James Moore, Emmett Goods, Jeff Bush, Eric DeFate, Robbie Edwards, Brett Williams, Paul Thompson, Thomas Wendt, Warren Wolf, Benny Benack III, Michael Stevenson, Evan Hetrick, Anton DeFade, and George Hyde III. 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
0: Here's Pancho Sanchez with Brown and Blue.

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Scott Hamilton on the tenor sax from his recent release called Looking Back, recorded in Europe with Jan Lundgren at the piano. The tune, Tune Up, from Scott Hamilton. These are Sounds of Jazz on the Weekend. I'm Scott Hanley, and here's new music from Sandra May Lux. Seasons in Jazz, the release, and here's Are We Having Fun? Sandra May Lux.

Coming up on the scene on WZUM, we have an extended visit with trombonist and bandleader Reggie Watkins about his recent trip to India with Jared Sims and some fascinating stories behind that, and also the recent Roger Humphreys Jazz on the River boat ride. Also, new music from Reed Hoysen, Hendrik Merkens, Bria Skonberg, and Emmett Cohen, and playing favorites from the 60s from guitarist Joe Negri. All on the scene, Saturday at noon, Sunday at 5, on WZUM.

Four women of the saxophone quartet The Empress. They're featuring saxophonist Purim Jean on alto. She's the leader of the ensemble there. Their new release is called Square One, and we heard Yearnin'. MTB before that, that's Brad Meldow at the piano, Mark Turner on sax, and Peter Bernstein on guitar with Maury's Gray Wig, from this recent release called Solid Jackson, MTB. I'm Scott Hanley here with Jazz on Your Weekend. Tom Wakeling, the bass player, leads a new release called West by Northwest, featuring Jason Carter on trumpet and Angelou Versace on piano. Here's The Man I Love, Tom Wakeling, on Weekend Jazz.

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1: Let's pause Jazz on this Independence Day to get a look at the area weather from WZUM. A chance of a shower or thunderstorm showing up later in the afternoon, otherwise mostly sunny and hot with a high near 92. Chance of a shower or thunderstorm throughout this evening, increasing clouds with a low near 70. And a chance of showers and thunderstorms throughout the day for Sunday as well. Dense fog in the morning, otherwise mostly cloudy with a high headed to 87. That's a look at your area weather from WZUM. 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Taking a look at a couple for tomorrow, at noon you'll find the Thomas Wendt Quartet at the Golden Age Beer Company in Homestead. And at 5 in the afternoon, look for...

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There's more great jazz just around the corner.

disappeared, disintegrated, vanished. It was adios, auf Wiedersehen, saying goodbye. Suddenly nobody wanted tulips anymore, and no one

Buddy started suing everybody else. What else would they do? Everybody started dragging everybody else to court.

Bassist, composer, and vocalist Jay Leonhart from his release from a few years ago called Joy with Tomoko Ono on piano, and that tune is called Tulips from Jay Leonhart. I'm Scott Hanley. You're listening to Sounds of Jazz on the Weekend. Turning next to a one-time musical director for Maynard Ferguson's Big Bop Nouveau band, Reggie Watkins. His new date is called Rivers, and recorded in the Pittsburgh region where there are a lot of rivers, and he's photographed here with him standing in front of a river to help display that as well. Reggie on trombone, along with Michael Burnaby on piano, Eli Narrog on bass, and Jason Washington Jr. at the drums. Here is Ritual, latest from trombonist Reggie Watkins on Weekend Jazz.

0: Jeepers Creepers.
1: Mel Torme on the vocal there of Jeepers Creepers from a collection called Mel Torme in Hollywood, in this case with the Al Pellegrini Trio. Al Pellegrini played piano and also clarinet, which he played there on that track with Mel at the piano. Jeepers Creepers. Scott Hanley here with Jazz on the Weekend, and Harry Allen up next on tenor sax, joined by Rosano Sportiello on piano, and It's You or No One.

0: Jazz Central from WZUM.org. Sounds on this July 4th, a little bit limited because of all the fireworks and other activities going on, but there are some live jazz events going on, including vocalist Marco Jezerk with her trio at Eddie V's downtown. You know her from Buffalo Rose and from the Small Hours Trio. She'll be at Eddie V's tonight starting at 6:30. The David Throckmorton Jazz Group at Golden Age Bear Company Homestead at 7 o'clock tonight. Also at 7 tonight, vibraphonist Tubby Daniels at Quilnama with Ronnie Biggs on bass, Howie Alexander at the keys, Dennis Garner on drums, and Tubby, of course, at the vibes. Sunday, drummer Rich Zabinski with his trio at Shoe Brew and Zeeley and Opal, Kevin Moore on the keys, Mike Clancy sax, Rich at the drums. Drummer Thomas Went leads his quartet at Golden Age Bear Company Homestead at noon tomorrow. At 5 o'clock, Aurora Jazz Fusion at Quilnama downtown. Marty Ashby guitar, Mike Tamaro sax, Max Leake piano, Hugo Cruz drums, Reggie Watkins trombone, and Kurt Lawrence bass. 6 o'clock on Sunday, the Alex Peck Trio at Eddie V's downtown. Alex on drums and vocals, Skip Peck piano, Brian Sterhersky bass. And also the Stars and Stripes and Standards event at the Cascades at the Stone Manse in South Park, presented by Jazz Mania Live, 6 till 8 p.m. tomorrow night. The Encore Garden at the Cascades, including Art Cravella, Andra Zara, Adam Dosti, Bob Palmer, C. Payne, Denise Mitchell, Henry Shapiro, Hilary Borneo, John Rigotti, Rick Nolan, Noel Quintana, Jose Rivera, Ronnie Weiss, Sherelle, Jonathan Drucker, Sonny Sinceri, Reynard Ford, Roger Barber, and other guest players and sit-in artists from the Pittsburgh jazz community. Marie Bacotte's Bay will be at Eddie V's downtown on Monday night, and there's much more coming up as the week unfolds. Check it all out at Jazz Central. It's the jazz calendar at WZUM.org.
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WZUM is supported in part by Harry Connick Jr. at Heinz Hall. Wednesday, July 22nd. The New Orleans native who's known for his music as well as film, television, and Broadway, Harry Connick Jr., singer, composer, actor, at Heinz Hall for one show, Wednesday, July 22nd. Tickets and information at pittsburghsymphony.org.

guitarist Tom Rotella from his new release called Side Hustle, and they're the tune Who Dat. I'm Scott Hanley here with Jazz on Your Weekend. Turning next to a new release by Pittsburgh native trumpeter Benny Benack III. The album is called This Is the Life, and most of it was recorded live at the Blue Llama, a club in Ann Arbor, and also featuring Benny Benack III's father, Benny Benack Jr., on sax, in from Pittsburgh. This one, however, was a studio date, or at least there's no audience present for it. It's called Song for Our Roger. It's kind of an adaptation of the tune Song for Our Father. That was a tune that drummer and Pittsburgh native Roger Humphreys was on for the Horace Silver Band on the album of that name. Here's Benny Benack III with Song for Our Roger on Weekend Jazz.

0: Jazz Central from WZUM.org. A somewhat limited schedule of live jazz events going on July 4th because there's things going on for July 4th that have fireworks and all that. But it does include vocalist Margot Jezerk at Eddie V's downtown, 6:30. Also drummer David Throckmorton with Jazz at Golden Age Beer Company Homestead at 7. And Tubby Daniels at The Vibes at Quilnauma downtown. On Sunday, the Rich Sabinski Trio at Shoe Brew in Zelianople starting at 10. The Thomas Wendt Quartet at Golden Age Beer Company in Homestead at noon. 5 o'clock, Aurora Jazz Fusion at Quilnauma downtown. 6 o'clock, the Alex Peck Trio at Eddie V's. And also at 6 on Sunday, Stars and Stripes and Standards at the Cascades at the Stone Mats in South Park. There's much more coming up as the week unfolds. Check it all out at Jazz Central at WZUM.org. 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Welcome home.
1: A one, a two, a one, two, three.

Scott Robinson on tenor sax from his release Tenor More and the tune Rainy River. Helen sung there at the organ. We usually hear her here at the piano. That's Scott Robinson on tenor sax. Before that, a vocal from Cindy Winters, whom you may know from her work on Broadway in shows like The Lion King and Hamilton. Well, they're doing music of Lena Horne. From her new release, Cindy Winters Sings Lena Horne, and we heard The Rules of the Road. I'm Scott Hanley here with Jazz on Your Weekend, turning next to a recent release here from Ron Ryder, Dia Precioso, the album, and here with Danza Festiva. Here's Ron Ryder.

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On tenor sax, Kirk Edwards has released the AKA Project, filled with contrafacts. They're doing what he calls incognito. Kirk Edwards. These are Sounds of Jazz on the Weekend with Dave Stryker up next on guitar from the album Stryker with Strings Goes to the Movies. Sarah Caswell featured on violin here with Low Key Lightly.

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Jasmia Horn from her new one called Messages and the tune Happy Livin'. Up next, the David Caffey Jazz Orchestra and One by One.

0: You've heard us talking about taking donations of cars, boats, motorcycles, any vehicle. 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

Janice Siegel on the vocal, Yaron Gershovsky at the piano, from this recent release called The Colors of My Life. With Every Breath I Take, the tune there. Janice Siegel and Yaron Gershovsky both work together a lot with the vocal group Manhattan Transfer. She one of the four voices and he at the piano. I'm Scott Hanley here with Sounds on the Radio with Win Pungsicoren up next at the trumpet from the release Time Has Changed. 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

Jackie Allen from her release The Men in My Life, joined by John Mulder on guitar, and a very chill rendition of Come Fly With Me. Jackie Allen. Before that, new one from pianist Brad Turner. The release is called It's All So, and we heard Glory Days from Brad Turner. These are Sounds of Jazz on the Weekend and Sounds of Classical Music blending it all together. The album is called The Great European Songbook, and here with David Chesky doing kind of a jazzed-up version of Wachet Auf, or Sleepers Awake. David Chesky, here on Weekend Jazz.

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The United States Air Force Airmen of Note from a 2019 release called the Jazz Heritage Series Highlights, featuring Kenny Barron at the piano and the tune Voyage. The U.S. Air Force Airmen of Note. I'm Scott Hanley here with Jazz on Your Weekend. Up next, saxophonist and clarinetist Paquito de Rivera here on the clarinet from this release called La Fleur de Cayenne, joined here by Sebastian Laverde on vibes, and this is Pac-Man in La Pampa. Paquito de Rivera.

The band The Yellow Jackets from their recent release called Fasten Up with Bob Mintzer on tenor sax, and that tune was called Unresolved Question from The Yellow Jackets. I'm Scott Hanley with Jazz on Our Weekend. The multi-instrumentalist Alan Chaubert is up next here playing both the piano and trumpet simultaneously with the tune Peace, Peace from his release Just the Three of Us, Alan Chaubert.

0: Horace Silver's Song for My Father, the first major recording date for Pittsburgh's legendary drummer, Roger Humphreys. It was an amazing record date for us as listeners, but also pretty amazing for Roger Humphreys himself.
1: Horace Silver was a great guy. I was fortunate enough to be in the band, you know, with him.
0: There's a drum solo on there, The Natives Are Restless Tonight.
1: Yes.
0: You tore it up on that.
1: Oh, thank you.
0: People don't recognize what a melodic and exciting drum solo that is. You're used to drum solos being like machine guns and cannons going off, but that is such a propelling drum solo. It really, really takes over the tune in a most melodic way.
1: Well, I thank you so much for hearing, for you hearing it, you know. You had to hear it. Not just me playing it, but and you could hear it that way. It's wonderful for me to be a drummer, man, and be able to not just play with the speed of my hand and the thousand notes at the same time and all that, but when I can relate something to you, you know, someone else.
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0: Sounds of Jazz on the weekend here with the Shinya Fukumori Trio. The release is called 4-2, A Kiss, and this is When the Day is Done.

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1: Hi, I'm Kate Borger, and it's time for Rhythmining today, celebrating Independence Day.

Strike Up the Band, a song written by George and Ira Gershwin and performed there by Ella Fitzgerald in a Nelson Riddle arrangement. The set starting off with America the Beautiful, a version from Shorty Rogers and Bud Shank. I'm Kate Borger, and I want to welcome you to an Independence Day edition of Rhythmining here on WZUM, the Pittsburgh Jazz Channel. We're celebrating the 4th of July weekend, and we're going to be hearing some very inspiring and patriotic songs throughout the hour. And we're going to start off this next set slowing things down with the 1943 Earl Robinson piece, The House I Live In. The lyrics were by Abel Meerpol, who also wrote the poem Strange Fruit. And we're going to hear a version not by Frank Sinatra, who really popularized this song, not by Paul Robeson, another wonderful version, but by a Pittsburgh artist. Sadly, she passed away a number of years ago, but that is Maureen Budway. And we'd like to play this version of The House I Live In. Here's the singer, Maureen Budway, on Rhythmining.

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song of inspiration for the 4th of July weekend, the great Alan Toussaint from New Orleans, Louisiana, with his song, Yes We Can, Can. Before that, we heard a song called Salsa Americana from Emily Baer. She's a young, young pianist and composer, and from her album Diversity, we heard her tune Salsa Americana. We heard The House I Live In, starting off the set, a version from Maureen Budway. Kate Borger with you for a 4th of July weekend edition of Rhythmining here on WZUM, the Pittsburgh Jazz Channel. And as we started the last set off with a Pittsburgh artist, we're going to continue with a Pittsburgh artist in this next set. He is the pianist Tom Roberts, really accomplished pianist, incredible encyclopedic knowledge of jazz history and piano history in the United States. And here is his interpretation of a John Philip Sousa march. It goes back to 1896. It's, you know this one. It's The Stars and Stripes Forever. Tom Roberts on piano.

The Jazz at Lincoln Center Orchestra with the Wynton Marsalis composition, That's When All We'll See. That's a part of Wynton Marsalis' Democracy Suite. And I went to the Wynton Marsalis website and found this quote about the Democracy Suite. He said, jazz music is the perfect metaphor for democracy, and it proves that the joy and beauty of jazz can bring us all closer together. He says the Democracy Suite may be instrumental, but it speaks for itself, urging us on to action to get out of our seats and fight for the world we believe in. So felt it was definitely a good place to include that song here on this week's edition of Rhythm and Ing, celebrating 4th of July weekend. Before a piece from the Democracy Suite, we heard two versions of John Philip Sousa's Stars and Stripes Forever. The first, a glorious piano version from Tom Roberts. The second, a big band version from John DeVersa's big band. Kate Borger with you on Rhythmining on WZUM. Going next to the Battle Hymn of the Republic. That song from 1861 was based on John Brown's Body, a march, and Julia Ward Howe, who was an abolitionist, created this union anthem, this new lyric to it. And here it is performed by one of my favorite artists out of New Orleans, singer John Boutte.

That song called Our Truth is Marching On was from Isaiah Collier and The Chosen Few. Before that, the 1861 Union Anthem Battle Hymn of the Republic, a version from John Boutte. I'm Kate Borcher with you on an Independence Day edition of Rhythmining here on WZUM. We're the Pittsburgh Jazz Channel, and I am so glad you tuned in today. Hope you're enjoying the music. We have another song that is absolutely uplifting and I think very patriotic. It's the song Make a Better World. Here's the New Orleans pianist and singer, the late, great James Booker.

Going back quite a few decades for that one, Glenn Miller and his orchestra with American Patrol. Before that, we heard Make a Better World, New Orleans singer and pianist James Booker there. I'm Kate Borcher, and I want to thank you so much for tuning into Rhythm and Ing today, this special 4th of July weekend edition. I hope you have a wonderful and fun, enjoyable, and safe 4th of July weekend. I hope that you celebrate this great nation of ours and what it can be in your own way. And I'm going to leave you with America the Beautiful. We started off with an instrumental of that, actually, at the top of the show. Now we're going to go to a vocal version from Ray Charles. Stay well, stay safe, and have a happy Independence Day.

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1: Hi, I'm Scott Hanley, and welcome to The Scene, our program of new jazz, jazz news, and interviews on the Pittsburgh Jazz Channel, WZUM. This time around, we feature a lot of music with local connections, folks who are coming to play in Pittsburgh, or people who have frequently been a part of the Pittsburgh scene, and also folks from Pittsburgh. We'll be hearing from the latest release from Reed Hoysen in just a moment, we'll be sharing with you, and also some stories, especially stories from trombonist and bandleader Reggie Watkins. Not only is he a fixture in the jazz scene and frequently works with Roger Humphreys, who he will be taking to Cleveland at the Bop Stop for a very special demonstration of the sounds of jazz of Art Blakey coming up, but also Reggie Watkins just got back from India. Fascinating story. We'll get to that in a moment and share that story and the power of music. Right now, though, let's turn to that new release by Reed Hoysen, the Reed Hoysen Project, featuring some native Pittsburghers who have moved away to other places, but have different roots here, including with music. Keith Bishop on saxes and flute, Billy Test at the keys, also Tony DePaulis, who these days spends a lot of time in New York City, also Hugo Cruz on percussion, and Dan Wilson, out of the Akron scene, but a frequent part of the Pittsburgh scene, on guitar. From this new release, the Reed Hoysen Project, it's called Home. Here's the tune, Upswing, here on The Scene on WZUM.

0: Trombonist Reggie Watkins from his recent release called Rivers, with Michael Burnaby piano, Eli Narragon bass, Jason Washington Jr. drums, and Reggie Watkins on trombone, and writing the music for this release. And there with the tune Hide and Seek, Reggie Watkins. We just caught up with Reggie Watkins at the Jazz at the River boat ride on the Gateway Clipper last weekend. It was a great, great gig, and a very full boat, full of very happy people, and perfect weather too, which is great. The music was amazing as well, including Reggie Watkins in the Nonet setting with the Roger Humphrey's Almost Big Band, which we understand may actually have some more really big band charts coming up, as arranged by Mike Tamaro. More about that story coming up. But first, let's turn to this conversation with Reggie Watkins, as we found out that he had just come back to the United States after a 30-hour flight from India. Reggie Watkins, you are just back in the Pittsburgh scene after a 30-hour flight back from India, with a rather unusual event that happened along with another West Virginia native, Jared Sims.
1: Well, I'll have to start off with a correction for you. I believe he's a Virginia native.
0: Oh, really? Oh, okay.
1: But Jared Sims, now Dr. Jared Sims, I met him when we were both doing our undergraduate at West Virginia University. And Jared went on to very successfully kind of revitalize the jazz program there in Morgantown. Since then, he's moved back to Boston. Jared's he's pretty prolific guy. He's put out 20 some records under his own name. I was a part of one that included Rufus Reed and Matt Wilson and Cliff Barnes and myself and Jared. So that was great to be a part of that. Jared, on an earlier trip to India, he was there for the opening of a club with a Latin band from Boston. That's kind of the beginning of the story, because that's where he met Ryan Sadri, a tenor sax player from India, and him, Jared, and Ryan became friends. Fast forward to last week, there was an idea to have Jared and some other musicians, myself, along with Doug Olson, a great trumpet player from Boston area, come to Mumbai to rehearse and then ultimately play a gig at the embassy in Hyderabad, India, for the 250th celebration of the United States democracy. So that was really cool. That's how this started. You know, Jared said he got a call from Ryan. They were putting it together and asked Doug and I if we would come along and be a part of this program that would involve the three of us in a big band setting with all Indian musicians.
0: Well, and you did a post on social media, which came from an article done in India, which made the very explicit point that this was the first public performance by a big band in India.
1: Yeah, I can't confirm that on my own, but I think that's pretty interesting that it was the first public performance. I know that my former boss, Maynard Ferguson, used to go to India yearly and sometimes take the band with him to Bangalore, India, to the ashram of Sai Baba, and study their music and also teach them North American jazz music. So I know of him having experiences there, and even friends of ours like John Shannon and most famously Sonny Rollins, musicians, the Beatles, going to India for cultural exchange and inspiration. But I think, yeah, they framed this as the first public big band show in all of India. And so we played three gigs when we were there. We played the small group at a place called Blue Bop in Mumbai. Then once we went to Hyderabad, we played at the embassy, and then the public show at the Performing Arts Center that you're talking about, the auditorium, the next day. And that was it was really exciting. So there's a lot going on there. I mean, you know, the real reason we were asked was to come for the embassy, and then of course, there was this historical first performance by a big band. And then, you know, there's also some efforts there by Timothy Marthand, who was the curator of all this. He has an arts organization there, and he's also a great classical pianist. But they are in the process of trying to have trying to build a world-class facility, state-of-the-art, center for the arts. Something to the level of the Sydney Opera House or the Lincoln Center is what they'd like to see happen there, because they don't have anything on that level in India. So us being there was also part of that goal. Now, the really cool thing, the third layer to this was, because we were there rehearsing, like basically I got into Mumbai at 2:30 in the morning, and by 10 o'clock that same morning we were rehearsing all day for several days, and you had varying degrees of experience amongst the musicians, but this conversation kind of organically came about as to how do we keep this going after the Americans are gone? You know, how do you do this? And my point, and I think a lot of, you know, the guys from the States understood, was that I grew up in the Northern Panhandle of West Virginia in the 80s. So I can think of four big bands that existed just in my little corner of the world. The big band era was long gone, but, you know, the people, we think of the big band era as the 40s, but it had a lasting impact. You know, we have to remember that Doc Severson and the Tonight Show Band was on television every single night up until Johnny Carson retired. So the big band, part of the big band era was, again, my experience getting to play with local and regional bands. Now, the really important thing about what we were doing at that time, and what is still done in some communities, is what they call reading band. And reading band is like a Monday or Tuesday night thing, maybe a Sunday afternoon thing, where members of the community come together to read music, to read charts, practice reading music, practice playing in a big band, you know, whether you're a trombone player or a trumpet player or a rhythm section member. The reading band is a really important part of having this big band culture. So I had high school big band, but I also had, I was getting some calls from these regional bands, but that reading band was a weekly thing where you could go play Rain Check by Duke Ellington, you know, play West Side Story by Buddy Rich, play Splanky by the Count Basie Band, you know. So I remember the older guys at that time having just folders of big band charts, and they'd say, okay, number 463, you dig it out, you put it on your stand, and there, you're getting this experience. Nobody's getting paid. It's kind of just a get-together, the reading band. So our work in India, I think, it really felt like the beginning of an era, because they can't just import people. So it was nice to go there and have the gig and get the experience, but also to give while we were there in terms of how to move forward. We had a lot to do there. You know, it was like a year's worth of college jazz ensemble in 3 or 4 days.
0: Wow.
1: You see, because you had people there that were good musicians that had never been in that context. The trombone player playing third was a police officer that played in a police band for 30-some years.
0: So he's reading stuff he's never read before.
1: Never read stuff. They don't know what the little ins and outs, like what's supposed to be short or laid back and this kind of stuff. And the contrast that, the piano player had, you know, he learned French and went to the Bill Evans School of Jazz in Paris. You know, so he was this beautiful, advanced jazz piano player. So he just had different levels of things. The trumpet player I met was very well known in the Bollywood scene, which is the biggest entertainment industry in the world. So it was interesting, man. It was just really interesting, and we worked super hard together. Between Jared and Doug and I, we just clinicked these guys, in a way, and rehearsed, like, about 18 charts. They were like sponges. These people were ready to learn. We'd take a break, they would continue to practice. That kind of thing, you know? It's really inspiring when you see people fully embrace their opportunities. So ultimately, what we all want is for jazz to thrive and grow. And India, I believe, is kind of a blank slate for that. There's some really talented, hardworking, artistic people there, and hopefully big band culture can take root there, and they can have that be a part of their wonderful artistic landscape.
0: The conversation with Reggie Watkins included talking about Maynard Ferguson, who had been to India many, many times, and Reggie wanted to make sure we played this track from the release One for Miles, One for Maynard, and it's called Chala Nata, featuring Reggie on trombone, Matt Parker on saxes, Rick Matt on saxes, also Steve Hawk on trumpet, and Ian Gordon, Howie Alexander at the keys, Jeff Grubbs bass, David Throckmorton drums, Carmelo Torres on percussion, and also there's some guitar and lap steel guitar from Craig Arlett and Josh Moore on keys and programming. This came out in 2014. Reggie Watkins, One for Miles, One for Maynard.

0: all about community. And I think jazz really does a great job of that. Some music is put on a pedestal or overly commercialized, but jazz to me continues to be about community. So it's not just about, like, the Roger Humphreys boat ride was not just about Roger. It was also about Roger Jr. and Roger the Third and all the kids and the people in the band and the friends of the scene and the supporters, the presenters, people like you who are doing, all this great work. It was just, we kind of just do it together. But playing with Roger is, his rhythm section of him and Dwayne Dolphin and Max Leake, that's a one of a kind thing. Roger's family, and anytime I can support him in any way or get to play with those guys is just like being in heaven for me.
1: That's great. Well, we're glad you were there, and we're glad the Nonette was there, plus Yoko on some solos. It was a very, very special
0: Very cool. Mike,
1: event.
0: Mike Tamaro wrote all those new charts, and they were premiered on the boat for Roger's Nonette, six horns plus rhythm section. Really cool ensemble. So I'm hoping that there's going to be more of that kind of thing here in the near future.
1: I believe there will be. So we're hopeful
0: I
1: about
0: hope
1: that.
0: so.
1: Well, Reggie Watkins, great to see you, great to hear you, and great to hear you again soon, we hope. Hope there's more gigs coming up in the Pittsburgh scene and all around the world.
0: Absolutely. We're taking Roger and the Indestructible Sextet to the Bop Stop on July 31st. Roger's first time playing at the Bop Stop, so that'll be an exciting one.
1: And that's overdue, so that's great.
0: Yeah.
1: All right, thanks so much, Reggie, and we'll see you around.
0: Thank you, Scott.
1: Let's hear music now from Roger Humphreys, who, as we have mentioned before, was a recent recipient of a Jazz Legacy Fellowship from the Jazz Foundation of America, as funded by the Andrew Mellon Foundation, in very good company including Billy Hart, Carmen Lundy, George Cables, George Coleman, Johnny O'Neill, and many, many more. And, of course, in that number of the first honorees, Roger Humphreys. Let's turn now to the Roger Humphreys Big Band from the release done about 20 years ago now called Don't Give Up. Here's the tune Mother and Child on the scene on WZOM.

The Smithsonian Jazz Masterworks Orchestra, brand new release called Ellington Masterworks on MCG Jazz Records, and they're the tune Aklupaka, which is Acapulco, spelled backwards, from the Latin American suite of Duke Ellington from 1968. The Smithsonian Jazz Masterworks Orchestra, new release on MCG Jazz here out of Pittsburgh. Up next, we turn to another record very much connected to Pittsburgh by harmonica artist and vibraphonist Hendrik Merkens. Now, he lives in New York, but he comes to Pittsburgh a lot. Now, this record was recorded in New York, actually in Brooklyn, I understand, but it was mastered by Jay Dutt at Audible Images in Pittsburgh. From this new release called Samba Tanto, this is Herb's Samba. Hendrik Merkens, new release, here on WZUM.

trumpeter and vocalist Bria Skjernberg from her new release called Brass, and they're Between the Devil and the Deep Blue Sea. Bria Skjernberg is coming back to Pittsburgh on August 30th at City Winery in the Strip. You can find information on that at the Jazz Central calendar at WZUM.org and at the City Winery website. Another artist coming back to Pittsburgh on the 22nd of July, Harry Connick Jr., coming back for a show at Heinz Hall. We went back to 1988 for the Harry Connick Jr. album 20, when he was 20, and here at the piano with Carmen McRae joining on the vocal on Please Don't Talk About Me When I'm Gone. Harry Connick Jr., coming to Heinz Hall, July 22nd.

0: Hello. Welcome to the MCG Jazz Spotlight Show. My name is Marty Ashby, the executive producer here, and today we're joined by family member Renee Govanucci. And Renee, what are we talking about today?
1: Today we are celebrating July jazz birthdays.
0: And there's so many of them as we were kind of just looking through the calendar. Folks, we're not even going to touch on like Ahmad Jamal and Billy Eckstein and Charlie Christian and Cal Jader, Lee Morgan. The list is enormous. So today we've picked out a handful here of interesting recordings from artists born in July, and we're actually going to kick it off with a Hank Mobley recording. Hank was born in 1930, and this recording features two other birthday gentlemen as well. Sonny Clark on piano, Philly Joe Jones on drums, also born in July, and joining them is Art Farmer on trumpet, the great Pepper Adams on baritone saxophone, and Pittsburgh's own Paul Chambers on bass. And you'll hear at the end a great trading with Hank on tenor with Philly Joe near the end. And this is the record called Poppin', and it's the title track.

0: What beautiful playing there by Kenny Burrell as he accompanies John Coltrane. And Kenny's playing there reminds me of Joe Negri and how Joe would approach that. It's just really beautiful chord work there. We're going to switch gears, though, a little bit, Renee, now and do a little bit of a smooth jazz set.
1: And we're going to start this set off with Kirk Whalum, who was born on July 11th. This is his composition, The Wave, from the And You Know That recording, produced by Bob James back in 1988.
0: Great record. And after that, we'll hear from our dear friend Chuck Loeb from his album Unspoken from 2016, and his composition that he wrote with Jeff Lorber entitled Cotton Club. And Jeff's on this track, as well as Gary Novak on drums. David Mann is on tenor and did the horn arrangements with Tony Cadillac on trumpet, our friend Mike Davis on trombone, and also Pat Bianchi is on organ. And listen at the end of the track for an amazing shout chorus that they do all together. First up, Kirk Whalum.

0: Great track there by Chuck Loeb from his Unspoken album. We heard Cotton Club and such a great line at the end of that, the ensemble shout chorus. Now, both Louis Belson and John Faddis have birthdays in July as well. And Louis actually was born in 1924.
1: So the song we're going to be hearing by Louis Belson and John Faddis is Perdido from the recording A New Home, which was recorded here at MCG Jazz back in 1995. It was actually our first recording, and there's a very interesting happenstance with this particular track.
0: It was actually John's gig, Faddis's gig, and he was playing with Dave Budway and Roger Humphreys and Paul Thompson. And Louis was in the audience because we were doing some other things in town. And John calls Louis up to the bandstand and replaces Roger. And they just had a lot of fun playing this spontaneous version of Perdido.

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1: And one of those birthdays is the great Johnny Hartman, who was born on July 3rd in 1923. And we have a really interesting track to play that comes to us from the Tony Monti collection. We have his archives here through Nick Catalano and his daughter. This is a very unique version of Send in the Clowns, a tune that's been recorded many, many times. And Tony is the pianist and arranger on this record. And he did something very interesting, weaving in the Lieder tradition that was done by Mozart and Schubert and many others. And you'll hear it kind of come in and out. And it's just a fantastic version, one that'll stand the test of time for Johnny Hartman.
0: Following Send in the Clowns, we're going to hear from Johnny Hodges and Earl Father Hines. Now, Johnny Hodges was born on July 25th, 1907. Oh, so when this recording was released in 1966, he was just about 60 years old. It is called Stride Right, and we're going to hear the track Fantastic. And it is a fantastic band. We have Johnny Hodges on alto saxophone, Earl Father Hines on piano, of course, Kenny Burrell on guitar, Richard Davis on bass, and Joe Marshall on drums.

0: Fantastic, That's You is the title, and it's a great record. I highly recommend that you grab that record and listen to the whole thing. It's really a lot of fun. And another July birthday is the great David Sanborn, and one of my favorite recordings from 1982, the As We Speak record, when we'll hear Portugal and such a great band with Sanborn and Marcus Miller on bass, Omar Hakim on drums, and Cast of Thousands.
1: And someone celebrating a 4th of July birthday is Fred Wesley. So we have a track by Fred Wesley and the JBs. This is from the Funky Good Time, the anthology recording. We're going to hear the Herbie Hancock composition, Watermelon Man. Interesting note about this band is James Brown actually plays drums on this track.
0: Fine.

0: And we've got time for one more track here today. Renee, let's celebrate our dear friend born on the 24th of July in 1921, Dr. Billy Taylor.
1: This is from the Live at MCG recording from the concert in 1993. We released it in 2007. It's Billy Taylor and Jerry Mulligan. We are going to hear the Billy Taylor composition, Capricious.
0: And they had such fun together. They were here for almost a week working on a couple different projects. And I think you'll hear how much fun they had together on this track.

0: And you heard Capricious by Jerry Mulligan and Billy Taylor live at MCG, an MCG jazz recording.
1: Oh, what a beautiful way to end the show with our dear friend and certainly a mentor of mine, the great Billy Taylor. We'd like to thank you, Renee, for joining me today as we celebrate these July birthdays. And as always, thank you for joining us on the MCG Jazz Spotlight Show. 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

Welcome. I'm Mike Canton. This show is called The Soul Show. It's your weekly delve into the R&B mainstream and off the edges and everywhere. We'll start off with some Booker T, as we always do. Orrin Evans and the Captain Black Big Band with a wonderful remake of a Bilal track with Bilal on vocals. Some Marvin, Say She, and more Marvin Sapp with Gospel. Oh yeah, the first one was Marvin Gaye. There is a little feature today. It's called Snapshots. I went back in time to a few calendar years and pulled out some nuggets from those times to get a flavor of what was going on back then and how the show has evolved. And it was a little bit eye-opening to me and felt good, and I thought I would share some of that with you. In about 20 minutes, we will start Snapshots with one of those years that I selected. Here we go.

neighbor, granted there is angel in disguise, eating his pockets and feeding them lies. Left a few broken arms and black eyes. She wrote a book, made his favorite pies, sent his soul to a system that would never breathe again. Down the

Marvin Sapp with Not the Time from his album. Grace and Mercy, Say She, doing a 25 track called Cut and Rewind. A little bit further back, Marvin Gaye with Too Busy Thinking About My Baby from his early years with Motown before he broke out and became kind of a revolutionary within the label. All That I Am, redone by Bilal beautifully with the Captain Black Big Band, helmed by Orrin Evans. Booker T and the MGs from 1968 started the show. How are you? You know, the Soul Pod is the podcast companion to the Soul Show. And one of the ones that I'm really proud of was Mr. Dave Bracey, who runs Barrel and Flow in Pittsburgh and expanded it from that home base to Barcelona. And actually, since the interview, the establishment of a New Orleans chapter happened. And you can check out that interview at the Soul Pod, soulshowmike/soulpod, soulshowmike.org/soulpod. And now we're going to start that snapshots theme that I told you about with a piece from a 2017 episode of TSS. It starts with Rhonda Thomas out of Atlanta.

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It's available on demand and free at soulshowmike.org/archives. Also in this segment, Have a Little Faith from Mavis Staples from her 04 album of the same name. Lakeisha Benjamin gave you Share My Life from Retox. Rhonda Thomas doing a piece from Vinyl Days called Let's Go. We'll come back to Snapshots with another year in about 20 minutes right now. Funkadelic with Cosmic Slop and more on TSS.

You lot need to clap that part. Do you know what I'm saying? Like, you know what I'm saying? I thought it was gonna happen organically, but like, you need to clap that part out.

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Maybe think about doing a sustaining membership and give a little bit every month, just so that they have a steady flow and they can budget. You know how that goes. Betty Smith with Dirty Hustler. Drew Davis, Native Son. Ajala came from Ezra Collective and Funkadelic. They did Cosmic Slop. I hope you're having a good time with the Soul Show. I personally appreciate your listenership all of these years. The Soul Show 1995 to 2025. A little snapshot, a timeline, is at soulshowmike.org if you're interested in the history of the show. Now, another snapshot in time is next. Stay with me. It will be the year 2020.

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Hour 2 begins. I'm Mike Kant, and we're doing snapshots today. We go back to 2020 next. It includes The Suffers and Rashid Ali, The Soul Show.

out of Philadelphia. That was Breakwater from about 1981. Yukimi gave you Sad Makeup. And For You, For Us, For All was a one-off album by the group Social Librium that contained a couple of guys from the P-Funk Collective, Blackbird McKnight on guitar, and Bernie Worrell, of course, on keys. The track He Then Holiday. And So In Love from Melba Moore was something that she re-emerged with after having been really prominent in the 1980s. And we had Hawaii Mighty with the Pursuit remix featuring Poison. Playlists, archives, photo coverage of concerts and whatnot, and the Soul Pod podcast, all at soulshowmike.org. I keep adding new features to the website. I hope that it's a great compendium to this audio experience that we have together. A snapshot of 2018 is next on TSS.

My favorite band out of the funk hotbed of Dayton, Ohio, Slave with We've Got Your Party, their album The Concept. Also in the set, a Dayton band called Lakeside with Your Wish Is My Command, the title track from their album. The Emotions gave you As Long As I've Got You, that all-sister band. And Nina Simone, Funkier Than a Mosquito's Tweeter. 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Back to snapshots. How about the year 21? We'll start with Curtis Mayfield. That's somebody I played in an episode from that year.

On The Soul Show, a snapshot from 21, including House Tiger, with Vibe Between You and Me, their album Electronic Troubadour. From 1970 at the top, Curtis Mayfield with that beautiful The Makings of You. Cameron Graves from California, from that West Coast Get Down collective, Crazy on the keyboards, often plays with Stanley Clark, with a track called Red from his album 7. A couple of beautiful tracks that I almost can't separate from each other as they play in sequence on the vinyl. Please Pardon Me. And then Stop On By, Rufus and Chaka Khan, the second piece of that medley, written by Bobby Womack, Stop On By. The snapshot theme is an alternating sets. It's all part of a usual 3-hour presentation of The Soul Show. If you're not able to hear all of it right now, you can find it free and on demand at soulshowmike.org.

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This is Mike Canton, the host and producer of The Soul Show, and guess what? I am really, really happy that you're here with me. A snapshot of what I was playing in a 2018 episode is up next.

out of Philly, Breakwater with You Know I Love You. That came out around 1981. Yukimi with Sad Makeup. Social Librium featuring Bernie Worrell and Blackbird McKnight of Funkadelic fame, P-Funk fame, with Heathen Holiday, their album For You, For Us, For All. And Melba Moore, around that time of 2018, did a track called So In Love. She was really prominent in the 1980s, and it was nice to hear her voice again. And Hawaii Mighty with Pursuit, the remix featuring Poison. SoulShowMike.org/broadcasts gives you the times and the stations all over the country and out in the oceans of where the station plays. While you're in the website, you can find the playlist, the archives, the Soul Pod photo coverage. There's a lot there. Enjoy it. 2018 is next, a show that I played back in that year.

And here was a snapshot of 2018, including something at that time that was new from Dem Atlas called Early Train. Now, what you're hearing right now is The Poet, as I celebrated the life of Roy Hargrove. Herbie Hancock and one of the Brecker brothers was with him in this Live at Massey Hall recording. Sea Line Woman came from Vivian Sessoms, and Tammy Terrell with All I Do Is Think About You. For those of you who know and love that song from Stevie Wonder, that was done by Tammy a long time prior. It's really been a lot of fun doing this mini retrospective on shows from the past. We'll do this again, probably going even further back in time. I gotta dig up the old binders of playlists from my shelves, but I'll get to it. Thanks for listening. Coming up, we'll have a little Arrested Development, Arthur Conley, and more. Check out the archives once again, anytime, anywhere at soulshowmike.org. I'll see you soon.

0: It is now 6:30 in the a.m. This is Baba OJ speaking directly to you, right down to earth, in a language one can easily understand. We got a list of hits coming at you this hour. This is WMFW FM. This hour, we got Bob Marley, the sound of Mary Makeba, Wuta Baruta. We got the life music group, Gumbo, coming at you this hour. We got Public Enemy's brand new sounds. We got Curtis Mayfield. We also got something coming at you. An old one from Isaac Hayes. A brand new one from Tracy Chapman. My Man Paris with a brand new album. Yusuf Ndour, Black Uhuru, Living Color, Vince Foley, Chaka Khan, Baller for Now, KRS-One, Queen Latifah, Stevie Wonder, Gil Scott-Heron, The Last Poet, and last but not least, and featuring brand new sound by Arrested Development. Stay tuned, and good morning.
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1: Sounds of Jazz on the weekend here with the Shinya Fukumori Trio. The release is called 4-2, A Kiss, and this is When the Day is Done.

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Jared Sims from his new release called Standards. They're an organ trio featuring him on baritone sax and doing A Felicidade. Jared Sims on baritone sax. I'm Scott Hanley here with Jazz on Her Weekend. New release up next from the Shuffle Demons. Their new release is called Are You Really Real? With Richard Underhill on the alto sax, here's Ride the Wave, the band The Shuffle Demons on Weekend Jazz.

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From Booker T and the MGs to Stevie Wonder, Rufus and Chaka Khan to Maceo Parker, Mavis Staples, and much more, while connecting with sounds of jazz, blues, and much, much more. I'm Mike Canton, inviting you to join me every Saturday from 2 to 5 on WZUM, the Pittsburgh Jazz Channel.

Oh, that's a soulful rendition there of This Masquerade from the Joe Sirian Motor City Jazz Octet, featuring Joe Sirian at the drums, Carl Miragi on baritone sax, and Doug Beavers on trombone. The Joe Sirian Motor City Jazz Octet. Before that, Mark Masters and Billy Harper in the sax from this new release called Dance Eternal Spirits Dance. Billy Harper on tenor sax, Francesca Tanksley at the piano, and their If One Could Only See. Mark Masters and Billy Harper. I'm Scott Hanley here with Jazz on Your Weekend, turning next to great performances by Frank Sinatra, in this case featuring Bill Miller at the piano, and what a memorable rendition here of One for My Baby and One More for the Road. Frank Sinatra on Weekend Jazz.

It's quarter to three. There's no one in the place except you and me. So set 'em up, Joe. I got a little story I think you should know.

WZUM is supported in part by Harry Connick Jr. at Heinz Hall, Wednesday, July 22nd. The New Orleans native who's known for his music as well as film, television, and Broadway, Harry Connick Jr., singer, composer, actor, at Heinz Hall for one show, Wednesday, July 22nd. Tickets and information at pittsburghsymphony.org.

Coming up on the scene on WZUM, we have an extended visit with trombonist and bandleader Reggie Watkins about his recent trip to India with Jared Sims and some fascinating stories behind that, and also the recent Roger Humphreys Jazz on the River boat ride. Also, new music from Reed Hoysen, Hendrik Merkens, Bria Skonberg, and Emmett Cohen, and playing favorites from the 60s from guitarist Joe Negri. All on the scene, Saturday at noon, Sunday at 5, on WZUM.

Quincy Jones, from early in his career when he went independent to do his own thing, there with Sermonette from the album This Is How I Feel About Jazz, Quincy Jones. Scott Hanley here with Jazz on Your Weekend. Sounds up next from Holly Cole, the title track from her release, No Moon at All. Holly Cole on Weekend Jazz.

That is Carl Allen at the drums from his recent release called Tippin', with Chris Potter on sax and the tune Parker's Mood. These are Sounds of Jazz on our weekend with saxophonist and vocalist Paul Vornhagen, recorded live at the Blue Llama in Ann Arbor with Pat Cronley featured on piano. From this release, here is La Noche from Paul Vornhagen on Weekend Jazz.

0: Jazz Central from WZUM.org. Sounds on this July 4th a little bit limited because of all the fireworks and other activities going on, but there are some live jazz events going on, including vocalist Marco Jezerk with her trio at Eddie V's downtown. You know her from Buffalo Rose and from the Small Hours Trio. She'll be at Eddie V's tonight starting at 6:30. The David Throckmorton Jazz Group at Golden Age Bear Company Homestead at 7 o'clock tonight. Also at 7 tonight, vibraphonist Tubby Daniels at Quilnama with Ronnie Biggs on bass, Howie Alexander at the keys, Dennis Garner on drums, and Tubby, of course, at the vibes. Sunday, drummer Rich Zabinski with his trio at Shoe Brew and Zelian Opal, Kevin Moore on the keys, Mike Clancy sax, Rich at the drums. Drummer Thomas Went leads his quartet at Golden Age Bear Company Homestead at noon tomorrow. At 5 o'clock, Aurora Jazz Fusion at Quilnama downtown. Marty Ashby guitar, Mike Tamaro sax, Max Leek piano, Hugo Cruz drums, Reggie Watkins trombone, and Kurt Lawrence bass. 6 o'clock on Sunday, the Alex Peck Trio at Eddie V's downtown. Alex on drums and vocals, Skip Peck piano, Brian Sterhersky bass. And also the Stars and Stripes and Standards event at the Cascades at the Stone Mance in South Park, presented by Jazz Mania Live, 6 till 8 p.m. tomorrow night. The Encore Garden at the Cascades, including Art Cravella, Andra Zara, Adam Dosti, Bob Palmer, C. Payne, Denise Mitchell, Henry Shapiro, Hilary Borneo, John Rigotti, Rick Nolan, Noel Quintana, Jose Rivera, Ronnie Weiss, Sherelle, Jonathan Drucker, Sonny Sinceri, Reynard Ford, Roger Barber, and other guest players and sit-in artists from the Pittsburgh jazz community. Marie Bacotte's Bay will be at Eddie V's downtown on Monday night, and there's much more coming up as the week unfolds. Check it all out at Jazz Central. It's the jazz calendar at WZUM.org.
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2: Hi, I'm Kate Borger, and it's time for Rhythmining today, celebrating Independence Day.

Strike Up the Band, a song written by George and Ira Gershwin and performed there by Ella Fitzgerald in a Nelson Riddle arrangement. The set's starting off with America the Beautiful, a version from Shorty Rogers and Bud Shank. I'm Kate Borger, and I want to welcome you to an Independence Day edition of Rhythmining here on WZUM, the Pittsburgh Jazz Channel. We're celebrating the 4th of July weekend, and we're going to be hearing some very inspiring and patriotic songs throughout the hour. And we're going to start off this next set slowing things down with the 1943 Earl Robinson piece, The House I Live In. The lyrics were by Abel Meeropol, who also wrote the poem Strange Fruit. And we're going to hear a version not by Frank Sinatra, who really popularized this song, not by Paul Robeson, another wonderful version, but by a Pittsburgh artist. Sadly, she passed away a number of years ago, but that is Maureen Budway. And we'd like to play this version of The House I Live In. Here's the singer, Maureen Budway, on Rhythmining.

WZUM is supported in part by Harry Connick Jr. at Heinz Hall. Wednesday, July 22nd. The New Orleans native who's known for his music as well as film, television, and Broadway, Harry Connick Jr., singer, composer, actor, at Heinz Hall for one show, Wednesday, July 22nd. Tickets and information at pittsburghsymphony.org.

song of inspiration for the 4th of July weekend, the great Alan Toussaint from New Orleans, Louisiana, with his song, Yes We Can, Can. Before that, we heard a song called Salsa Americana from Emily Baer. She's a young pianist and composer, and from her album Diversity, we heard her tune Salsa Americana. We heard The House I Live In, starting off the set, a version from Maureen Budway. Kate Borger with you for a 4th of July weekend edition of Rhythmining here on WZUM, the Pittsburgh Jazz Channel. And as we started the last set off with a Pittsburgh artist, we're going to continue with a Pittsburgh artist in this next set. He is the pianist Tom Roberts, really accomplished pianist, incredible encyclopedic knowledge of jazz history and piano history in the United States. And here is his interpretation of a John Philip Sousa march. It goes back to 1896. It's, you know this one. It's The Stars and Stripes Forever. Tom Roberts on piano.

The Jazz at Lincoln Center Orchestra with the Wynton Marsalis composition, That's When All We'll See. That's a part of Wynton Marsalis' Democracy Suite. And I went to the Wynton Marsalis website and found this quote about the Democracy Suite. He said, jazz music is the perfect metaphor for democracy, and it proves that the joy and beauty of jazz can bring us all closer together. He says the Democracy Suite may be instrumental, but it speaks for itself, urging us on to action, to get out of our seats and fight for the world we believe in. So felt it was definitely a good place to include that song here on this week's edition of Rhythm and Ink, celebrating 4th of July weekend. Before a piece from the Democracy Suite, we heard two versions of John Philip Sousa's Stars and Stripes Forever. The first, a glorious piano version from Tom Roberts. The second, a big band version from John DeVersa's big band. Kate Borger with you on Rhythmining on WZUM. Going next to the Battle Hymn of the Republic. That song from 1861 was based on John Brown's body, a march, and Julia Ward Howe, who was an abolitionist, created this union anthem, this new lyric to it. And here it is performed by one of my favorite artists out of New Orleans, singer John Boutte,

That song called Our Truth is Marching On was from Isaiah Collier and the Chosen Few. Before that, the 1861 Union Anthem Battle Hymn of the Republic, a version from John Boutte. I'm Kate Borcher with you on an Independence Day edition of Rhythmining here on WZUM. We're the Pittsburgh Jazz Channel, and I am so glad you tuned in today. Hope you're enjoying the music. We have another song that is absolutely uplifting and I think very patriotic. It's the song Make a Better World. Here's the New Orleans pianist and singer, the late, great James Booker.

Going back quite a few decades for that one, Glenn Miller and his orchestra with American Patrol. Before that, we heard Make a Better World, New Orleans singer and pianist James Booker there. I'm Kate Borcher, and I want to thank you so much for tuning into Rhythmining today, this special 4th of July weekend edition. I hope you have a wonderful and fun, enjoyable, and safe 4th of July weekend. I hope that you celebrate this great nation of ours and what it can be in your own way. And I'm going to leave you with America the Beautiful. We started off with an instrumental of that, actually, at the top of the show. Now we're going to go to a vocal version from Ray Charles. Stay well, stay safe, and have a happy Independence Day.

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Brian Charette at the organ from his recent release called You Don't Know Jack. Corey Weeds on tenor sax. Brian Charette at the organ. I'm Scott Hanley here with Jazz on Your Weekend. More new music up next. It's Jennifer Lee and the Ever-Expanding Universe. That's the name of the ensemble here, with Glimpse, the name of the release, and the tune, Dave, Don't Mind the Rain. Here's Jennifer Lee and the Ever-Expanding Universe.

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John Bentley on tenor sax from the release Go Ahead, with Chris Gestrin at the organ, and the tune Don't Be Sad. John Bentley on tenor sax. Before that, pianist Sumi Tunuka, the Sumi Tunuka Trio, and the tune Be the Dance, from a release from a few years back called Long Ago Today. At the bass, that was Rufus Reed, the Sumi Tunuka Trio. I'm Scott Hanley here with Sounds of Jazz on our weekend with the trio known as Beatle Jazz up next. The album is called Reunion because it's the first record they've done in a number of years now. David Kokoski featured at the piano, and out of the annals of the music of the Beatles, here is You've Got to Hide Your Love Away. Sounds of the Beatles here with Beatle Jazz on Weekend Jazz.

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A somewhat limited schedule of live jazz events going on July 4th because there's things going on for July 4th that have fireworks and all that. But it does include vocalist Margot Jezerk at Eddie V's downtown, 6:30. Also drummer David Throckmorton with Jazz at Golden Age Beer Company Homestead at 7. And Tubby Daniels at The Vibes at Quilnalma downtown. On Sunday, the Rich Sabinski Trio at Shoe Brew and Zealand Opal starting at 10. The Thomas Wendt Quartet at Golden Age Beer Company in Homestead at noon. 5 o'clock, Aurora Jazz Fusion at Quilnalma downtown. 6 o'clock, the Alex Peck Trio at Eddie V's. And also at 6 on Sunday, Stars and Stripes and Standards at the Cascades at the Stone Mats in South Park. There's much more coming up as the week unfolds. 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The Pittsburgh Jazz Channel. Welcome home.

That is Frankie Valli with Joey DeFrancesco at the organ from a record they did a number of years ago called A Touch of Jazz. And Frankie Valli and Try a Little Tenderness. I'm Scott Hanley with Jazz on Your Weekend. Recent one up next from Warren Wolf called The History of the Vibraphone, and from it, a tune that featured the vibraphone of Milt Jackson when the Modern Jazz Quartet recorded it called Django, written by John Lewis. Here's Warren Wolf at The Vibes.

Bassist and vocalist Nicky Parrott with the 59th Street Bridge song, also known as Feelin' Groovy. Sounds up next from Vital Information, led by drummer Steve Smith, and the tune What Lies Beyond.

0: Hello, my name is Alan Harris, and I'm a jazz vocalist. Believe it or not, I grew up in Brooklyn, New York, but I left when I was 11 years old to my grandfather's farm in McDonald, Pennsylvania. I was 11 years old and finished school there. Then went to a place called California State College, where I met my wife, and that's where it began.
1: Nice.

0: I did a lot of shows. You know, I found that I had a talent for singing. I always played guitar. And I met a lot of wonderful mentors, starting with Roger Humphreys in Pittsburgh. And from there, it helped launch my career on what direction I wanted to do with my life. And it's been a wonderful journey since then. I thank Pittsburgh for that, because as you know, there were so many wonderful places that you can go to and jam and sit in, and some extremely talented musicians who were unsung heroes, and I became the benefactor of that. Looking from afar at what's been happening in our city of Pittsburgh, it seems like it's full circle now. There's such a resurgence of it. I think Pittsburgh is going to be one of the foremost cities for art and culture in the next 5 years. They're still working out this money thing, you know. I haven't seen Jenny. 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